0: man them know.
1: It's Mr. DJ. Shaggy Chunks in the mix.
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1: Shoggy Shoggs Loa Nino Building. And that is in my mother's tongue, Yoruba, all the way from Nigeria. And that means it's Shoggy Shoggs in the Praise Party Building. I am broadcasting all the way from United Kingdom and I'm beaming to the whole world. And I want to remind you one more time that this is your Praise Party with Shoggy Shoggs. Today we'll be showcasing music from five countries, and that would be South Africa, Ghana, Nigeria, United States of America, and England. Before we go any further, let us acknowledge our Father. You know, I love that scripture that says, "Acknowledge me in all your ways, and I will direct your paths." That tells me that all we need to do is just acknowledge our Father in heaven in every single thing we do, and he will lead us to the streams. He will lead us to the green pasture. He will lead us and guide us all the days of our lives. And that's one thing I've learned: when you wake up, acknowledge him. When you're about to sleep, acknowledge him. When you want to eat, acknowledge him. In everything that we do, we have to acknowledge him. And I want to encourage you to do the same. And that is why we always try to acknowledge God before we get into the nitty-gritty of the show. So let's do that right about now. Our Father in heaven, we just want to thank you for being alive. Only the living can praise you. And Lord, we are alive and we praise you from the bottom of our hearts. Thank you, Father. In Jesus' name, we pray. Amen and amen. We open the show with two songs, but before I get into that, I want to know how you are. How are you? Yes, you that are listening to me. How are you doing? How is your mental state? How are things with your family? How is your work? How are things generally? I just want to encourage you to just keep faith with God and appreciate him as well for all the things that he has done. Just a week gone, I have a testimony. I almost said small testimony, but there's no small testimony. Anything that God does and man cannot do is a great testimony. I was looking for my AirPods. The AirPods was gifted to me by my family a couple of years ago as a birthday gift. That's the Apple AirPods, and I always use them. I know it's not good to put these things in your ears every time because of the power that it emits. But at times when I do some interviews, I tend to use it as well. And I'm someone that I need to cut off noise due to the nature of what I do. You know, we creatives, you need those quiet times when you can actually work and be constructive and get ideas. But I couldn't find it. I slept off and I left it in my ears. So I found one when I woke up and I couldn't find the other one. And I was searching everywhere for it. I couldn't find it. And these things are very costly nowadays, as you will probably know. And I just heard a still small voice say, "Have you asked me?" And that's the Holy Spirit. And at times I tend to forget. I just want to get on with it. I want to use my strength. I want to use my knowledge. I want to use my power. And I had to humble myself and said, "Lord, I'm sorry. Please help me." And it took like almost a week. I looked everywhere because it fell off in the studio when I was working overnight. And then just a couple of days ago, I just saw it placed on the chair. And there was nobody that brought it except God. I know it was God. I know it was an angel. I know you have that conviction in your heart. And I was just thanking God. So why am I sharing this testimony? Not only do we conquer by the blood of the Lamb, we also conquer by the word of our testimony. And I just want to encourage you that, you know, when you and I acknowledge God in everything we do, we prosper. Oh yes, so we opened the show with two wonderful songs. We went to Nigeria and played a song called Mandem Logo. It is by Gaze Baba and it featured Still Shady. Nigerian gospel recording and performing artist Gaze Baba, he presented this song called Mandem Logo, which featured Still Shady off his EP Logo. And Still Shady won the gospel act at the Mobile Awards a couple of years ago. I hope you enjoyed that wonderful song. And then we went to Ghana and brought you a wonderful song called We Conquer. It's by Joint 77 and it features Nero X. The song was dropped on the 5th of August 2022 and it was produced by Willis Beats. So as you know, we are vibing on Praise Party with Shoggy Shoggs, where we praise and praise and we keep on praising Jesus. That is our motto and that is what we want to instill in you that you're listening to us. Yeah, I say us because I'm not doing this thing alone, no. We Nigerians, we have to put the O. I'm not doing this thing alone, no. I got the God the Father, I got the God the Son, I got the God the Holy Spirit. Oh, yeah. Right about now, it's more music. So right about now, we are going to travel to Nigeria together and I will bring you this song called Surrender. It's by Mark Odiba and it features Nimix. The song was dropped back in August 30, 2023. And Mark Odiba is a singer, songwriter and creative based in the federal capital of Nigeria called Abuja. Enjoy this wonderful song and I'll be back for more.
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0: Come On, Come On, Come On. That song was wonderful. Surrender by Mark Odiba. And this takes me to a travel journey to England. Oh, yeah. This song is called God is Good. I love this song. I've played it a couple of times on the show, but I want to bring it back to you. God is Good by Ebzy Praise. I don't know about you, but as for me and my household, we know that God is good through my health, through provision, through not even being insane, not losing my mind, having something to eat, being able to have this show where I can share godly music with you. God is good, man. Yes, so enjoy God is Good by Ebzy Praise. And remember that you are still on Praise Party with Shoggy Shoggs.
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0: I welcome you back. Hope you enjoyed God is Good by Ebzy Praise. Now we're going to travel to Nigeria together. This one is called Enough by Spills Okai. The song was released back in August 2023. And after this, we are going to enjoy today's daily devotional, which is from Reverend Tim Omotosho. The title of today's daily devotional is Be Filled. Remember that the devotional is dubbed Zero to Hero Daily Devotional. And I pray that everything that is zero in your life and in my life will become hero in Jesus' name. So let's enjoy Enough by Spills Okai. And then the daily devotional entitled Be Filled by Reverend Tim Omotosho.
1: Shoggy's prize party.

0: When we sin against God, we stink.
1: We are excited to bring you another daily encouragement from the Zero to Hero Daily Devotional. Today's message titled Be Filled was written by Reverend Tim Omotoso. Daily reading is taken from Numbers chapters 1 and 2, and Revelation chapter 14. And the memory verse is from Ephesians chapter 5 verses 17 and 18.
0: Wherefore be ye not unwise, but understanding what the will of the Lord is. And be not drunk with wine, wherein is excess, but be filled with the Spirit.
1: Why does God want us to have the nine gifts of the Holy Spirit? Why nine gifts? It is God's vocabulary, because of His divine modus operandi. The best language we use when speaking about the Holy Ghost is filled. If we are not filled, we do not have the Holy Spirit. We are only speaking in tongues. Yet, the devil speaks in tongues too. In a car, there is an oil gauge to check the oil level and there is a rod with a line indicating what the level should be. This scenario relates to the Spirit. Before we can operate in the supernatural, we need to check our gauge. When we fall and are still thinking about the sin committed, we limit our being filled. The oil goes down then. We can cover our sins, but people will know that things are different, as we would no longer be the same. When traveling on a long journey, we have to ensure we have extra oil, especially if there are no garages and petrol stations en route. In comparison, the Holy Ghost is the preparation for our journey to heaven. We cannot walk this journey alone nor trek on this narrow way alone. We need the help of the Holy Spirit. When the Holy Ghost comes, He does with the nine gifts which represents pregnancy. However, there are many stillborn babies in the realm of the Spirit and many aborted visions in the church today. There are also many miscarriages of vision because people just want to preach without being filled before they do so. Moreover, when brethren come for assistance, they lack answers. We need to be filled and led by the Holy Ghost through the gifting.
0: Now let us pray, call the blood of Jesus three times, His name once and pray, Lord, make me your friend and put your Spirit in me, in Jesus' name.
2: The blood of Jesus, the blood of Jesus, the blood of Jesus, the name of Jesus. Father in heaven, I thank you for another opportunity to come before you, and I thank you for this hour. Lord, make me your friend and put your Holy Spirit in me. Abraham was your friend and he never regretted it. So Lord, make me your best friend and Lord, put your Holy Spirit in me. Never take it away from me. Never take it away from us.
0: In Jesus' name we pray.
2: Amen.
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2: 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And these countries are South Africa, Ghana, Nigeria, United States of America, and England. So let us praise together and party together on Praise Party with Shoggy Shoggs, because you and I and you can do it. I don't know about you, but I love the Word of God. I hope you enjoyed that wonderful one from the Zero to Hero Daily Devotional by Reverend Tim Omotoso. 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Just follow us on X, but I still call it Twitter, and Instagram through this handle at @PraiseParty_SS, @PraiseParty_SS, and on Facebook you can find us through Praise Party with Shoggy Shoggs. And if you're looking for me, you can find me on all the platforms, TikTok, Instagram, Facebook, Twitter, through Shoggy Shoggs. It is time to bring you more music, so we're going to go to Nigeria and bring you two songs back to back. The first song is called Blessings Follow Me by Chidima featuring K.S. Bloom. Song was released back in 2022, September 29th, to be precise, from the album called Psalm 16. And then after that, we're still going to keep it locked in Nigeria and bring you a song called Say Go Bay by Oke Soke, and it features Amos. This song was released in June 2023. So let's enjoy these two songs on Praise Party with Shuggy Shugs. Afrobeats is in the building.
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0: selector. 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I leg on this here one.
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I hope that you enjoyed Saigo Bay by Okesoke featuring Amos. And Saigo Bay actually means see you tomorrow in Hausa, which is a language spoken in the northern part of Nigeria. Okay, so let's travel to the United States of America right about now and bring you a song by Ngoga called Order My Steps. This song was first shared with the world 2 years and 9 months ago. Order My Steps was inspired from Psalm 119 verse 133 in the Holy Book. And this is what Ngoga had to say. Despite the hardship or sufferings, King David in the Bible finds a way back to the heart posture of wanting nothing more than to glorify God. And this is very touching personally to me. And this means we have to find a way to praise God no matter what, in season and out of season. We have to find a way back to praising God. We have to show gratitude for all that he has done for us in spite of the hardship or the suffering. So enjoy this wonderful song, Order My Steps by Ngoga, all the way from the United States of America. Shaggy.

Stuck in ambition and I don't know what tomorrow holds, but I'ma jump right up in it. Yeah, Geronimo, yeah, Geronimo. 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My forehead in triplets, let's just walk by faith and watch the promise come forth, because he meant it.

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2: It is time to bring you more music. We're traveling to Nigeria, and this song is called Ogologo by Korale. The song was dropped back in June 2nd, 2023, and I hope you love this song as much as I do. And Ogologo is a Yoruba word in Nigeria, which means another glory. Enjoy this song, and straight after, I'm going to bring you the prayer of salvation by the Daily Effective Prayer Group. We're getting very close to the end of the show, but we cannot do a show without sharing the prayer of salvation.
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0: prayer of salvation, which is by the Daily Effective Prayer Group all the way from America. Take this prayer. You might even have Christ, but you might be that you've gone cold. It happens to us all. At times, the winter time comes in the spiritual form and we get tired. We don't want to read our Bible. We don't want to go to church. We don't want to help people. But this prayer will re-energize you and me. So let's take it. And if you're out there and you don't know Jesus at all, well, this is the best time you're waiting for. Take the prayer in faith. Listen and be blessed. I'll be right back after the prayer of salvation.
1: Welcome to the prayer for salvation. I'd like to pray for anyone within the sound of my voice. All I ask you to do is to agree with me as we seek our Father God. Choosing to receive Jesus Christ as your Lord and Savior is the most important decision you will ever make. Remember, it's not about how you feel after you pray. When the Bible says it, that settles it, and God promises to save you when you ask. God's Word promises, if thou shalt confess with thy mouth the Lord Jesus, and shalt believe in thine heart that God has raised him from the dead, thou shalt be saved. For with the heart man believes unto righteousness, and with the mouth confession is made unto salvation. For whosoever shall call upon the name of the Lord shall be saved. By His grace, God has already done everything to provide salvation for you, regardless of your past. Your part is to simply believe and receive. So the very moment you commit your life to Jesus Christ, the truth of His Word instantly comes to pass in your spirit, and when you're born again, there's a brand new you. Pray out loud after me. Jesus, I confess that You are my Lord and Savior. I believe in my heart that God raised him from the dead. By faith in your word, I receive salvation now. Thank you for saving me. I am now reborn. I am a Christian, a child of Almighty God. I am saved. Thank you, Jesus.

0: It is time to end the show, but I thank you for riding it with me. It's always great knowing that you guys are enjoying the show the same way that I am enjoying it, and knowing that you're riding the show with me. I deeply appreciate you. Thank you for sharing your time. And please, if you're out there and you're listening to this show, let the radio platform know that you've been blessed. We have a lot of platforms all over the world, in the Caribbean, in Europe, in America, in Africa, globally. But we appreciate all of our partners, and we pray that God will enlarge your coast and meet you at your point of need, in Jesus' mighty name. Amen and amen. We are about to play out the show with a song from South Africa called In His Image. It's by Seoke, and it features Nafima and Obaringi. The song was released back in 2021 from the album also called In His Image. And gospel artist Shemilore Joshua Oketunji, who is a Nigerian based in South Africa, popularly known as Seoke, drops this song called In His Image, and it features UK-based gospel singer Nafima and prolific gospel rapper Obaringi. I hope you enjoy this wonderful song. I have to say bye-bye. It's Shoggy Shoggs in the building. And remember that God and Jesus Christ and the Holy Spirit will uphold you both now and forevermore. It is Shoggy Shoggs in the Praise Party building.
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0: 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It's James Fortune.
1: 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I'm Dottie People.
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0: In the choir stand. Where is that? In the choir stand. Where it at?
1: In the choir stand. Where
0: it
1: at?
0: Hey!
1: In the choir stand.
0: Eddie, I want to go back to that. Gotta keep watching.
1: In the choir stand. Where it at?
0: Do that break. One.

0: 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Yes, it is. Anybody still singing the choir? Where you at, choir members? God bless you. Oh, yeah. Praise in the choir.
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1: Yeah. Woo! 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
1: What's up? This is national recording artist Demetrius West.
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God, here's a postcard over Mozart. The keys play as I replay the ways you came through. Stars and skies proclaim that ain't a thing you can't do. And like Wu-Tang mixed with Liu Kang, I'ma fight this till this battle is won. Dodging bullets and arrows, and they say you watch the sparrows. So are you watching me? I pray so much I built a callus on my knee.

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7: Mostly happy, not sad.
8: That's me, I hate
7: 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Not really tripping, ain't mad.
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9: 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Hey everyone, welcome back to the Independent Connection. It's me, Timbaland Atkins, that PR diva. And I am here, as always, to let you know exactly what those awesome independent artists are out here doing as they rep the kingdom with excellence. As you know, each week I am super excited to let you know who my featured artist of the week is. So, without further ado, my featured artist of the week is none other than songstress, gospel recording artist, Veronica Brown. She has a hand-clapping new single titled Move that makes you want to get up on your feet. Veronica

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Well, guys, my time is almost up, but as always, I love to highlight as many independent artists as I can. So, Karen Graham, Anointed Friends, Ruth Black and the Harmonettes, and Jewel and Converted. We see you. We see you out here repping the kingdom with excellence. Continue to do all that you do. We have your back. And make sure that you're going and download. Continue to do all that you do. We have your back. And make sure that you're going and downloading the amazing music of these great.

0: 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It's Jay in Sports.
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5: 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Satan found a way to feed me. 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
3: 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Hey!

0: In the choir stand. Where is that? In the choir stand. Where it at?
1: In the choir stand. Where
0: it
1: at?
0: Hey!
1: In the choir stand.
0: Eddie, I want to go back to that. Gotta keep watching.
1: In the choir stand. Where it at?
0: Do that break. One.

0: Jack's in the choir, said baby. Yes, it is. Anybody still singing the choir? Where you at, choir members? God bless you. Oh, yeah. Praise in the choir.
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So, Karen Graham, Anointed Friends, Ruth Black and the Harmonettes, and Jewel and Converted. We see you. We see you out here repping the kingdom with excellence. Continue to do all that you do. We have your back. And make sure that you're going and downloading the amazing music of these great artists. 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

0: 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This is Donald Lawrence.
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0: What's on your mind?
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lot of us in this house tonight, we're on the potter's wheel right now. And it's not comfortable. It doesn't feel good. 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
0: 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Listen, listen to the words.

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You bring waves of peace during collision, like the comforting embrace without trace of division. You deliver softness with the heaviest impact that I ever had, reminding me that God meant for you to move freely, without chains, without being bound. You give us wings when we were so close to drowning. My goodness, how blessed we are to experience your covering. Love, oh love, how deep do you run?

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And like Wu-Tang mixed with Liu Kang, I'ma fight this till this battle is won. Dodging bullets and arrows, and they say you watch the sparrows. So are you watching me? I pray so much I built a callus on my knee, and now I see.

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1: 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It's Marcy Munizzi.
0: This is David Mann, better known as Mr. Brown. 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
7: Mostly happy, not sad.
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9: 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It's me, Timbaland Atkins, that PR diva. And I am here, as always, to let you know exactly what those awesome independent artists are out here doing as they rep the kingdom with excellence. 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So, without further ado, my featured artist of the week is none other than songstress, gospel recording artist, Veronica Brown. She has a hand-clappy new single titled Move that makes you want to get up on your feet. Veronica

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So, Karen Graham, Anointed Friends, Ruth Black and the Harmonettes, and Jewel and Converted. 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Continue to do all that you do. We have your back. And make sure that you're going and downloading the amazing music of these great artists. Before I let you go today, let me leave you with my tip of the week. 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
4: 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Hey everyone, welcome back to The Independent Connection. It's me, Timlin Atkins, that PR diva. And I am here, as always, to let you know exactly what those awesome independent artists are out here doing as they rep the kingdom with excellence. As you know, each week I am super excited to let you know who my featured artist of the week is. So, without further ado, my featured artist of the week is none other than songstress, gospel recording artist, Veronica Brown. She has a hand-clappy new single titled Move that makes you want to get up on your feet. Veronica

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So, Karen Graham, Anointed Friends, Ruth Black and the Harmonettes, and Jewel and Converted. We see you. 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Continue to do all that you do. We have your back. And make sure that you're going and downloading the amazing music of these great artists. 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Thanks so much for hanging out here today in the Independent Connection. 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And until next time, blessings.

Oh God, here's a postcard over Mozart. The keys play as I replay the ways you came through. Stars and skies proclaim that ain't a thing you can't do. And like Wu-Tang mixed with Liu Kang, I'ma fight this till this battle is won. Dodging bullets and arrows, and they say you watch the sparrows. So are you watching me? 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And now I see.

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4: Hey, everyone. 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It's me, Timbaland Atkins, that PR diva. And I am here, as always, to let you know exactly what those awesome independent artists are out here doing as they rep the kingdom with excellence. 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So, without further ado, my featured artist of the week is none other than songstress, gospel recording artist, Veronica Brown. She has a hand-clappy new single titled Move that makes you want to get up on your feet. Veronica

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So, Karen Graham, Anointed Friends, Ruth Black and the Harmonettes, and Jewel and Converted. 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

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I speak blessings of health, blessings of wealth, and until I see you again, my friend, I'm excited about your win.

thought. The keys play as I replay the ways you came through. 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And like Wu-Tang mixed with Liu Kang, I'ma fight this till this battle is won. Dodging bullets and arrows, and they say you watch the sparrows. So are you watching me? I pray so much, I built a callus on my knee, and now I see.

0: In the choir stand. Where is that? In the choir stand. Where it at?
1: In the choir stand. Where
0: it
1: at?
0: Hey!
1: In the choir stand.
0: Eddie, I want to go back to that. Gotta keep watching.
1: In the choir stand. Where it at?
0: Do that break.

0: in the choir, said baby. Yes, it is. 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Where you at, choir members? God bless you. Oh, yeah. Praise in the choir.
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0: I believe there's healing in the room right now. 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
1: This is what you've been waiting for all week long. Wait a minute, Miss Williams?
2: Hey, Tony, I wasn't with you last week. You missed me?
1: Yeah, Miss Williams, I did.
2: What you mean, like you ain't really miss me? You know you miss me. I'm about to tell everybody that the countdown about to start. Can I do that, Tony?
1: Yes, Miss Williams, since you're on the line and you invaded my territory, go ahead and let him know that the countdown is about
2: you're
1: to begin.
2: You're getting a little beside yourself. I'm really sick of you now, all right? But anyway, let me get my Holy Ghost back. Ooh. All right, ladies and gentlemen, it's Miss Williams and Tony D. And we about to give you the top 20 countdown for this week. I hope you enjoy all the song. And I don't know what the first one is, but just go ahead and listen to it. Here we go.
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1: Coming in this week at number 20 is new music, and this is new to the charts. This is Anthony Evans and Caleb Carson teaming up to give you a beautiful single of ministry and praise. You're not finished. This week's number 20 song.
5: I feel like I

so glad that God, you're not finished. This is the number 20 song this week, coming from Anthony Evans and Caleb Carson, teaming up to give you You're Not Finished. 19 is Donald Lawrence featuring Blanche McAllister Dykes. They're holding steady in the same position from last week. Great song. You want to put your ears on this one. You're locked into the Media Base Gospel Internet Top 20 Countdown with yours truly, Tony D.

Number 18 this week is Dante Bo featuring Friday with their single Grateful. And the number 17 song this week is Marvin Sapp with He Was There. Holding down the position of number 16 this week is A Blaze featuring Pastor Mike with I'm Gonna Win.

0: Man, that song definitely gets you hype. I'm gonna win. That's A Blaze featuring Pastor Mike holding it down at number 16. All right, guys, let's go back for a recap. The number 20 song this week came from Anthony Evans and Caleb Carson with You're Not Finished, brand new to the chart this week. Number 19 was Donald Lawrence featuring Blanche McAllister Dykes with Words. Number 18, Dante Bowe with Grateful featuring Friday. And number 17 song, Marvin Sapp, He Was There. And once again, you're listening to the number 16 song, I'm Gonna Win, A Blaze featuring Pastor Mike. Guys, don't go anywhere. We got a lot more to give you in the countdown. We're going to give you the number 15 song next, Brandon Camphor with a great message song entitled After While. Hey, we will be back after while. Well, not that long. We'll be right back after this.
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0: Hallelujah. Come on, somebody praise him. I believe there's healing in the room right now. Come on, God is healing some relationships tonight.
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1: What's up, everybody? This is Donald Lawrence.
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lot of us in this house tonight, we're on the potter's wheel right now. And it's not comfortable. It doesn't feel good. But we need to just take solace in the fact that even though it may not feel good right now, as long as I'm in his hands, I know that everything is going to be all right. Just touch somebody, look him in the face, and tell him I'm in his hands.

0: Listen.
1: Just know he has his hands on you.
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And Bishop Kenneth Moles stood on his feet and he sang these words, and they came straight from the Lord to me.

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Oh God, here's a postcard over Mozart. The keys play as I replay the ways you came through. Stars and skies proclaim that ain't a thing you can't do. And like Wu-Tang mixed with Liu Kang, I'ma fight this till this battle is won. Dodging bullets and arrows, and they say you watch the sparrows. So are you watching me? I prayed so much, I built a callus on my knee. And now I see.

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It's me, Timlyn Atkins, that PR diva. And I am here, as always, to let you know exactly what those awesome independent artists are out here doing as they rep the kingdom with excellence. As you know, each week I am super excited to let you know who my featured artist of the week is. So, without further ado, my featured artist of the week is none other than songstress, gospel recording artist, Veronica Brown. She has a hand-clappy new single titled Move that makes you want to get up on your feet. Veronica

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It will truly bless your soul. 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Well, guys, my time is almost up, but as always, I love to highlight as many independent artists as I can. So, Karen Graham, Anointed Friends, Ruth Black and the Harmonettes, and Jewel and Converted. We see you. We see you out here repping the kingdom with excellence. Continue to do all that you do. We have your back. And make sure that you're going in excellence. Continue to do all that you do. We have your back. And make sure that you're going and downloading the amazing music of the

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We want to speak life over you today. Every person listening, we want you to understand that no matter where you've been or where you might currently find yourself, it's not over. When God is in it, there is no limit

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4: 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Welcome back to The Independent Connection. It's me, Timbaland Atkins, that PR diva. And I am here, as always, to let you know exactly what those awesome independent artists are out here doing as they rep the kingdom with excellence. 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She has a hand-clapping new single titled Move that makes you want to get up on your feet. 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

0: 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Come on.
1: My heart is always longed for something more. I search the stars to knock on heaven's door. 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My eyes on the sun.

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I speak blessings of health, blessings of wealth, and until I see you again, my friend, I'm excited about your win.

pray for us. I speak blessings of health, blessings of wealth, and until I see you again, my friend, I'm excited about your win.